0: 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Yeah, well, as far as things ending in Rhea go, our preference is probably for Arch rather than Gunner and Daya.
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0: upside down for roughly 2 minutes. 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

33% of everything you own? 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

Aurelia, Barry Muskoka. 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

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However, since I hate voicemail and am fundamentally lazy, I will never hear it. If you want to find me, if you know,

0: there somewhere in the alternative north in Muskoka, in cottage country, the place to be with you. I could be at Tall Pines right now, right behind you, standing just to the left of you, making out with your girlfriend. Take a look. That's me. Seriously, dude, get off the phone. The tea party is making it rain, and you are totally ignoring your girl. By the way, thank you for that. So we're gonna go get twisted on the Twisted Tea while the music rolls commercial-free on 89.1 Max FM, the Wolverines Beyond the 89. And you can leave a voicemail that will never be heard at the beep!
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0: 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I mean, it's all just buttons and songs, really, eh? You know what I mean?
1: Oh, don't touch that button. We were never here. I was never here. We were never here. I was never here. 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

0: Australia, Barry Muskoka. 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
8: Today, sunny and windy with a high of 22. Tonight, clear skies with a low of 12. Tomorrow, sunshine with a high of 25 and a humidex of 30. And Tuesday, cloudy with a chance of showers and a high of 21.

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1: Good morning, I'm Jill Charlebois. Sunny and windy today with a high of 22. The Ontario SPCA is hosting a free dog wellness clinic today in Orillia for qualifying pet owners from Orillia, Oro Medonte, Severn, Romera, and Chippewas of Rama First Nation. The walk-in clinic runs from 12:30 until 4 p.m. at St. Paul's United Church on Peter Street North. It's open to those who are on a subsidized income or those who hold a valid Indigenous status card. Free wellness exams, vaccinations, pet food, and supplies will be available. Residents are encouraged to arrive early as the clinic may reach capacity before closing. Premier Doug Ford visited Thunder Bay, promising that there's no limit to spending for fighting wildfires. Ford met with fire crews, first responders, and community members yesterday as 191 wildfires burned throughout Ontario. He also assured everyone that his government is doing everything they can, including bringing in firefighting resources from Alberta, Yukon, and any other jurisdiction that's willing to help. The Premier also dismissed criticism that the Ontario government was unprepared for what has quickly become one of the worst wildfire seasons in the province in recent memory. Canada's child benefit payments are set to increase tomorrow for eligible families. The increase in payments is due to an adjustment in response to the increased cost of living. Families with children under the age of 6 will receive up to $8,157 per year and up to $6,883 per child or children between the ages of 6 and 17 years. Families with an adjusted family net income of less than $37,487 will receive the maximum amount. Individuals acting as the child's primary caregiver must apply to receive the benefit, and parents with shared custody will each get half the amount. In sports, the Blue Jays got an RBI single in the fourth inning, and that was all they needed to get past the White Sox 1-0. Starter Shane Beavers struck out 6 over 6 scoreless innings. The Tiger Cats squeezed past the Argos 24-23 last night after veteran Toronto kicker Liram Hirilahu missed a 31-yard field goal. Earlier on, the Alouettes got past Calgary 38-32. In the WNBA, the Fever beat the Liberty 108-88, Minnesota beat Portland 101-93, and the Valkyries got past the Mystics 74-69. In Northern Super League Soccer, the Vancouver Rise scored 3 times in an 11-minute span to blank AFC Toronto 3-0, and a hat-trick from Bakayo Saka helped England to third place at the FIFA World Cup with a 6-4 win over France. It was the highest-scoring World Cup game since Hungary beat El Salvador 10-1 back in 1982. This afternoon, Spain and Argentina will battle it out in the tournament final. Details on these stories and more can be found at 89.1maxfm.ca. Today's forecast for Orillia, Barrie, and Muskoka, sunny and windy with a high of 22. Tonight, clear skies with a low of 12. Tomorrow, sunshine with a high of 25 and a humid X of 30. And Tuesday, cloudy with a chance of showers and a high of 21. I'm Jill Charlebois, and that's your 89.1maxfm news update.
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10: Today, sunny and windy with a high of 22. Tonight, clear skies with a low of 12. Tomorrow, sunshine with a high of 25 and a humidex of 30. And Tuesday, cloudy with a chance of showers and a high of 21.

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1: Good morning, I'm Jill Charlebois. Sunny and windy today with a high of 22. The Ontario SPCA is hosting a free dog wellness clinic today in Orillia for qualifying pet owners from Orillia, Oromandante, Severn, Romera, and Chippewas of Rama First Nation. The walk-in clinic runs from 12:30 until 4 p.m. at St. Paul's United Church on Peter Street North. It's open to those who are on a subsidized income or those who hold a valid Indigenous status card. Free wellness exams, vaccines, pet food and supplies will be available. Residents are encouraged to arrive early as the clinic may reach capacity before closing. Canada's child benefit payments are set to increase tomorrow for eligible families. The increase in payments is due to an adjustment in response of the increased cost of living. Families with children under the age of six will receive up to $8,157 per year and up to $6,883 per child or children between the ages of 6 and 17 years. Families with an adjusted family net income of less than $37,487 will receive the maximum amount. Individuals acting as the child's primary caregiver must apply to receive the benefit, and parents with shared custody will each get half the amount. Premier Doug Ford visited Thunder Bay, promising that there's no limit to spending for fighting wildfires. Ford met with fire crews, first responders, and community members yesterday as 191 wildfires burned throughout Ontario. He also assured everyone that his government is doing everything they can, including bringing in firefighting resources from Alberta, Yukon, and any other jurisdiction that's willing to help. The Premier also dismissed criticism that the Ontario government was unprepared for what has quickly become one of the worst wildfire seasons in the province in recent memory. In sports, the Blue Jays got an RBI single in the fourth inning, and that was all they needed to get past the White Sox 1-0. Starter Shane Beavers struck out six over six scoreless innings. The Tiger Cats squeezed past the Argos 24-23 last night after veteran Toronto kicker Lira Pairalahu missed a 31-yard field goal. Earlier on, the Alouettes got past Calgary 38-32. In the WNBA, the Fever beat the Liberty 108-88, Minnesota beat Portland 101-93, and the Valkyries got past the Mystics 74-69. In Northern Super League Soccer, the Vancouver Rise scored three times in an 11-minute span to blank AFC Toronto 3-0, and a hat-trick from Bakayo Saka helped England to third place at the FIFA World Cup with a 6-4 win over France. It was the highest-scoring World Cup game since Hungary beat El Salvador 10-1 back in 1982. This afternoon, Spain and Argentina will battle it out in the tournament final. Details on these stories and more can be found at 89.1maxfm.ca. Today's forecast for Orillia, Barrie, and Muskoka, sunny and windy with a high of 22. Tonight, clear skies with a low of 12. Tomorrow, sunshine with a high of 25 and a humidex of 30. And Tuesday, cloudy with a chance of showers and a high of 21. I'm Jill Charlebois, and that's your 89.1maxfm news update.
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5: Today, sunny and windy with a high of 22. Tonight, clear skies with a low of 12. Tomorrow, sunshine with a high of 25 and a humidex of 30. And Tuesday, cloudy with a chance of showers and a high of 21.

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1: Good morning, I'm Jill Charlebois. Sunny and windy today with a high of 22. The Ontario SPCA is hosting a free dog wellness clinic today in Orillia for qualifying pet owners from Orillia, Oromandante, Severn, Romera, and Chippewas of Rama First Nation. The walk-in clinic runs from 12:30 until 4 p.m. at St. Paul's United Church on Peter Street North. It's open to those who are on a subsidized income or those who hold a valid Indigenous status card. Free wellness exams, vaccinations, pet food, and supplies will be available. Residents are encouraged to arrive early as the clinic may reach capacity before closing. Premier Doug Ford visited Thunder Bay, promising that there's no limit to spending for fighting wildfires. Ford met with fire crews, first responders, and community members yesterday as 191 wildfires burned throughout Ontario. He also assured everyone that his government is doing everything they can, including bringing in firefighting resources from Alberta, Yukon, and any other jurisdiction that's willing to help. The Premier also dismissed criticism that the Ontario government was unprepared for what has quickly become one of the worst wildfire seasons in the province in recent memory. Canada's child benefit payments are set to increase tomorrow for eligible families. The increase in payments is due to an adjustment in response of the increased cost of living. Families with children under the age of 6 will receive up to $8,157 per year and up to $6,883 per child or children between the ages of 6 and 17 years. Families with an adjusted family net income of less than $37,487 will receive the maximum amount. Individuals acting as the child's primary caregiver must apply to receive the benefit, and parents with shared custody will each get half the amount. In sports, the Blue Jays got an RBI single in the fourth inning, and that was all they needed to get past the White Sox 1-0. Starter Shane Biebers struck out 6 over 6 scoreless innings. The Tiger Cats squeezed past the Argos 24-23 last night after veteran Toronto kicker Liram Hirilahu missed a 31-yard field goal. Earlier on, the Alouettes got past Calgary 38-32. In the WNBA, the Fever beat the Liberty 108-88, Minnesota beat Portland 101-93, and the Valkyries got past the Mystics 74-69. In Northern Super League Soccer, the Vancouver Rise scored 3 times in an 11-minute span to blank AFC Toronto 3-0, and a hat-trick from Bakayo Saka helped England to third place at the FIFA World Cup with a 6-4 win over France. It was the highest-scoring World Cup game since Hungary beat El Salvador 10-1 back in 1982. This afternoon, Spain and Argentina will battle it out in the tournament final. Details on these stories and more can be found at 89.1maxfm.ca. Today's forecast for Orillia, Barrie, and Muskoka, sunny and windy with a high of 22. Tonight, clear skies with a low of 12. Tomorrow, sunshine with a high of 25 and a humidex of 30. And Tuesday, cloudy with a chance of showers and a high of 21. I'm Jill Charlebois, and that's your 89.1maxfm news update.
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7: Today, sunny and windy with a high of 22. Tonight, clear skies with a low of 12. Tomorrow, sunshine with a high of 25 and a humidex of 30. And Tuesday, cloudy with a chance of showers and a high of 21.

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8: Today, sunny and windy with a high of 22. Tonight, clear skies with a low of 12. Tomorrow, sunshine with a high of 25 and a humidex of 30. And Tuesday, cloudy with a chance of showers and a high of 21.

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8: Today, sunny and windy with a high of 22. Tonight, clear skies with a low of 12. Tomorrow, sunshine with a high of 25 and a humidex of 30. And Tuesday, cloudy with a chance of showers and a high of 21.

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0: is CISO. 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
1: Good afternoon, I'm Jill Charlebois. Sunny and breezy today with a high of 22. The Ontario SPCA is hosting a free dog wellness clinic today in Orillia for qualifying pet owners from Orillia, Oromandante, Severn, Romera, and Chippewas of Rama First Nation. The walk-in clinic runs from 12:30 until 4 p.m. at St. Paul's United Church on Peter Street North. It's open to those who are on a subsidized income or those who hold a valid Indigenous status card. Free wellness exams, vaccinations, pet food, and supplies will be available. Residents are encouraged to arrive early as the clinic may reach capacity before closing. Canada's child benefit payments are set to increase tomorrow for eligible families. The increase in payments is due to an adjustment in response of the increased cost of living. Families with children under the age of 6 will receive up to $8,157 per year and up to $6,883 per child or children between the ages of 6 and 17 years. Families with an adjusted family net income of less than $37,487 will receive the maximum amount. Individuals acting as the child's primary caregiver must apply to receive the benefit, and parents with shared custody will each get half the amount. Premier Doug Ford visited Thunder Bay, promising that there's no limit to spending for fighting wildfires. Ford met with fire crews, first responders, and community members yesterday as 191 wildfires burned throughout Ontario. He also assured everyone that his government is doing everything they can, including bringing in firefighting resources from Alberta, Yukon, and any other jurisdiction that's willing to help. The premier also dismissed criticism that the Ontario government was unprepared for what has quickly become one of the worst wildfire seasons in the province in recent memory. In sports, the Blue Jays send Treyu Savage to the mound as they wrap up their weekend series with the White Sox this afternoon. Toronto will start off a four-game set with the visiting Rays tomorrow. In the CFL tonight, the Red Blacks host the Blue Bombers. In the WNBA, there are three games on schedule, including the Sparks visiting Dallas this afternoon. The Tempo are back in action tomorrow when they host Las Vegas, but they'll be without head coach Sandy Brondello, who was suspended for one game following an inappropriate comment during Friday's game. The FIFA World Cup will come to a close today with the final game at 3 o'clock this afternoon between Argentina and Spain. Details on these stories and more can be found at 89.1maxfm.ca. Tonight's forecast for Orillia, Barrie, and Muskoka, cool, clear, and breezy with a low of 12. Tomorrow, sunshine with a high of 25 and a humidex of 30. Tuesday, cloudy with a chance of showers and a high of 21. And Wednesday, a chance of showers with a high of 18. I'm Jill Charlebois, and that's your 89.1 Max FM News Update.
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8: Tonight, cool, clear, and breezy with a low of 12. Tomorrow, sunshine with a high of 25 and a humidex of 30. Tuesday, cloudy with a chance of showers and a high of 21. And Wednesday, cloudy with a chance of showers and a high of 18.

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4: Tonight, cool, clear, and breezy with a low of 12. Tomorrow, sunshine with a high of 25 and a humidex of 30. Tuesday, cloudy with a chance of showers and a high of 21. And Wednesday, cloudy with a chance of showers and a high of 18.

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7: Tonight, cool, clear, and breezy with a low of 12. Tomorrow, sunshine with a high of 25 and a humidex of 30. Tuesday, cloudy with a chance of showers and a high of 21. And Wednesday, cloudy with a chance of showers and a high of 18.

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9: Tonight, cool, clear, and breezy with a low of 12. Tomorrow, sunshine with a high of 25 and a humidex of 30. Tuesday, cloudy with a chance of showers and a high of 21. And Wednesday, cloudy with a chance of showers and a high of 18.

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LISO. Letters that don't sound great when said out loud. But the government wants us to say them at least every once in a while. 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

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We bury them in really tiny coffins. And we ward off the spirit of dead songs using various arcane sorcery techniques. Yeah, just kidding. We actually swat at them with a wiffle bat. 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
5: Tonight, cool, clear, and breezy with a low of 12. Tomorrow, sunshine with a high of 25 and a humidex of 30. Tuesday, cloudy with a chance of showers and a high of 21. And Wednesday, cloudy with a chance of showers and a high of 18.

0: 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Back in two.
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4: Tonight, cool, clear, and breezy with a low of 12. Tomorrow, sunshine with a high of 25 and a humidex of 30. Tuesday, cloudy with a chance of showers and a high of 21. And Wednesday, cloudy with a chance of showers and a high of 18.

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1: 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We got a scratch to sell some ads around here.
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